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Earlier this year, they signed to Atlantic Records, releasing their debut album, Big Disguise. The single from that was Dance the Pain Away. They got a brand new single out. It's not from the album, but this single is an absolute corker. It's Touch Touch.

Peter and Freddy, Touch Touch. It has a really good Euro sound pop feel to it, doesn't it? It's Power Playing on Novum FM, Saturday night, 8:30 and 9:30 is when you will always hear next week's Big Power Play.

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1: 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But wait a minute, isn't this...
0: Yeah, yes it is.
1: But I thought the old lady dropped it into the ocean in the air.
0: Well, baby, I went down and got it for you.

Lady Lumps. Ian No Shark, Panty Sark, Greg, all from Texas. Welcome to the show. All on the DF Alliances. Eric Ray. Hey, listen, Nelly.

0: Seid ihr fertig? Na gut.
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1: 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Ba-boom. Bring it in. Michael David on Nova Met Phil.
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2: Heavy D and the boys, now that we've found love.

Brownsville, these country folk figured out how to make a way. Our people made something out of nothing. There's always been magic in our DNA. From our art, our poetry, to the music we would play, the whole world watches. Our black renaissance was put on full display. We were raised right. Traditions were passed down. We welcomed new life. We had our own doctors and banks. We had our fair share of unfair fights. We weren't all rich, but this felt like a small piece of heaven. We spread love from the lake to state, from 31st.